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0: 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Use as directed.
1: Nurse, set up an IV. And you, her boyfriend, you were the driver?
2: Yes, doctor, but I didn't mean to hurt her. I only had a few drinks. I was just buzzed.
1: Just buzzed? 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
1: 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No, not really. 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Stat.
4: 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Maybe we should stop acting like it's no big deal. 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